0: bringing you the news.
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0: That matters right now.
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0: Carrefour pentru produse proaspete și de calitate la prețuri mici. 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
1: What's wrong? Who is this girl at the store that you keep looking at? What is this interaction going on between you and her? You don't know what I'm talking about.
2: I was in the store with you. Why would I be looking at somebody else?
1: You were looking at somebody else. You gonna continue to deny this? Let me out the car.
2: Why do we have to keep going through this?
1: Let me out the car.

0: bringing you the news.
1: We're waiting for an update.
0: That matters right now.
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2: Update.
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